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1: 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These were the silver cattle, La Kaparman Tikapa. Silvuli Travata, Roman Banati. You were made to lose that nothing to the world. Did you find my secret to lose me? Nothing only to stay with me. सबैको प्यारो मान्छे नाच्न गाउन भनेपछि हुरुक्कै गाउँभरिका सबै मान्छे बोलाएर रात बुझेका हुन्थे. श्री बाबाले गर्दा अलिअलि मैले पनि गाउँ

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